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5: When the storm clouds build in central Iowa, we'll keep you informed with the Severe Weather Advisor on KWMT. 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
6: Here's the AM 540 KWMT weatherology forecast. We'll zip down to about 64 tonight under clear skies, winds out of the southeast 5 to 10 miles per hour. Bright sunshine expected tomorrow, high temperatures reach up to 88. Lows level off around 64 tomorrow night, clear skies. Dry Monday and Tuesday under sunny skies with highs in the upper 80s. From the Weatherology Weather Center, I'm staff meteorologist Lula Lockwood. Currently 84.
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4: Here's the AM 540 KWMT weatherology forecast. We'll zip down to about 64 tonight under a clear sky. Southeasterly winds 5 to 10 miles per hour. Bright sunshine expected tomorrow. Daytime highs approaching 88. We'll zip down to about 64 tomorrow night. Clear skies. Sunny skies and dry Monday and Tuesday. Upper 80s Monday. Lower 90s by Tuesday. From the Weatherology Weather Center, I'm staff meteorologist Laura Lockwood. Currently 77.
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We party 7 to 3, 3 to 11, 11 to 7. 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
2: AM 540 KWMT, weatherology forecast. Lows dip down to about 64 overnight under clear skies. Winds out of the southeast around 5 miles per hour. Highs level off around 88. Sunday, ample sunshine expected. Lows around 64. Sunday night, clear skies. Bright sunshine and dry. Monday and Tuesday, upper 80s. Monday, low 90s by Tuesday. From the Weatherology Weather Center, I'm staff meteorologist Laura Lockwood. Right now, 70.
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1: Well, I guess it was back in 63 when eating my cooking got the better of me, so I asked this little girl I was going with to be my wife. Well, she said she would, so I said I do. But I'd have said I wouldn't if I'd have just knew how saying I do was going to screw up all of my life. Well, the first few years weren't all that bad. I'll never forget the good times we had, because I'm reminded every month when I send her the child support. Well, it wasn't too long till the lust all died, and I'll admit I wasn't too surprised the day I come home and found my suitcase sitting out on the porch. Well, I tried to get in. She changed the lock. Then I found this note taped on the mailbox that said, "Goodbye, Turkey. My attorney will be in touch." So I decided right then and there I was going to do what's right, give her fair share. But, brother, I didn't know her share was going to be that much.

ain't heard nothing yet. Why, they give her the color television set. Then they give her the house, the kids, and both of the cars. See? Well, then they start talking about child support, alimony, and the cost of the court. Didn't take me long to figure out how far in the toilet I was. I'm telling you, they have made a mistake, because it adds up to more than this cowboy makes. Besides, everything I've ever had worth taking, they've already took. While she's living like a queen on alimony, I'm working two shifts, eat bologna,

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1: Here's the AM 540 KWMT weatherology forecast. We'll zip down to about 64 overnight under clear skies. Winds out of the southeast around 5 miles per hour. Highs level off around 88. Sunday, ample sunshine expected. Lows around 64. Sunday night, clear skies. Bright sunshine and dry Monday and Tuesday. Upper 80s Monday, low 90s by Tuesday. From the Weatherology Weather Center, I'm staff meteorologist Laura Walker. Right now, 70.
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6: Here's the AM 540 KWMT weatherology forecast. Lows dip down to about 64 overnight under a clear sky. Winds out of the southeast around 5 miles per hour. Sunday, daytime highs approaching 88. Lows level off around 64 Sunday night. Bright sunshine and dry Monday and Tuesday. Upper 80s Monday, low 90s by Tuesday. That's your updated forecast brought to you by Quickstar, supporting local weather in communities across the state. Currently in 68 degrees.
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1: Here's the AM 540 KWMT weatherology forecast. We'll zip down to about 64 overnight under clear skies. Winds out of the southeast around 5 miles per hour. Sunday, daytime highs approaching 88. Lows level off around 64. Sunday night, bright sunshine and dry. Monday and Tuesday, upper 80s. Monday, low 90s by Tuesday. That's your updated forecast brought to you by Quickstar, supporting local weather in communities across the state. Currently 66.
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I never thought that this is where I'd settle down. 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
1: This is a Fox News alert. A loss on Capitol Hill. I'm Chris DeMayo, Fox News. Republican Senator Lindsey Graham has died after a brief and sudden illness. Fox's Chad Pergamon, D.C., has more.
2: He had been a JAG in the military and then moved into politics, starting as a congressman in 1995, came in during that historic wave when Republicans got control of the House in 1995.

0: 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When the storm clouds...
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3: AM 540 KWMT weatherology forecast. Lows dip down to about 64 overnight under clear skies, southeast winds around 5 miles per hour. Sunshine expected Sunday, highs around 88. Sunday night, lows dip down to about 64. Sunny skies and dry Monday and Tuesday, upper 80s. Monday, low 90s by Tuesday. From the Weatherology Weather Center, I'm meteorologist Jennifer Vujicki. Right now, it's 64 degrees.
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1: Here's the AM 540 KWMT weatherology forecast. Lows dip down to about 64 overnight under clear skies, southeast winds around 5 miles per hour. Sunshine expected Sunday, highs around 88. Sunday night, lows dip down to about 64. Sunny skies and dry Monday and Tuesday, upper 80s. Monday, low 90s by Tuesday. From the Weatherology Weather Center, I'm meteorologist Jennifer Wojcicki. Right now, it's 64 degrees.
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1: Here's the AM 540 KWMT weatherology forecast. Sunshine expected today with daytime highs approaching 88. Southerly winds around 5 miles per hour. Lows dip down to about 64. Tonight, clear skies. Sunshine expected tomorrow. High temperatures reach up to 90. Clear skies and dry Tuesday and Wednesday with highs in the low 90s. From the Weatherology Weather Center, I'm meteorologist Jennifer Wojcicki. Right now, 63.
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8: Here's the AM 540 KWMT weatherology forecast. Sunshine expected today with daytime highs approaching 88. Southerly winds around 5 miles per hour. Lows dip down to about 64. Tonight, clear skies. Sunshine expected tomorrow. High temperatures reach up to 90. Clear skies and dry Tuesday and Wednesday with highs in the low 90s. From the Weatherology Weather Center, I'm meteorologist Jennifer Vujicki. Right now, 63.
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3: Here's the AM 540 KWMT weatherology forecast. Sunshine expected today with daytime highs approaching 88. Southerly winds around 5 miles per hour. Lows dip down to about 64. Tonight, clear skies. Sunshine expected tomorrow. High temperatures reach up to 90. Clear skies and dry Tuesday and Wednesday with highs in the low 90s. From the Weatherology Weather Center, I'm meteorologist Jennifer Wojcicki. Currently, it's 62 degrees.

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4: 540 KWMT weatherology forecast. Sunshine expected today with daytime highs approaching 88. Southerly winds around 5 miles per hour. Lows dip down to about 64. Tonight, clear skies. Sunshine expected tomorrow. High temperatures reach up to 90. Clear skies and dry Tuesday and Wednesday with highs in the low 90s. From the Weatherology Weather Center, I'm meteorologist Jennifer Wojcicki. Currently, it's 62 degrees.

Here's the AM 540 KWMT weatherology forecast. Sunshine expected today with daytime highs approaching 88. Southerly winds around 5 miles per hour. Lows dip down to about 64. Tonight, clear skies. Sunshine expected tomorrow. High temperatures reach up to 90. Clear skies and dry Tuesday and Wednesday with highs in the low 90s. From the Weatherology Weather Center, I'm meteorologist Jennifer Vujicic. Right now, 65.

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I was walking home from school on a cold winter day. 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It was getting late, and I was scared and alone. But then a kind old man took my hand and led me home.

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Seek Him. Perhaps reach out for Him and find Him, though He is not far from us. Very near. And then the writer of Acts, Luke, says this: "For in Him we live and move and have our being." In Him. The psalmist understood this. King David: "As a deer pants after water, so my soul longs for Thee, O God. Where can I go and meet with God? My soul thirsts for the living God. My soul thirsts for Him." What are you looking for? We're far too easily pleased. After a life of seeking and searching, St. Augustine boldly opened his spiritual autobiography, which he entitled Confessions. Confessions. In deep honesty and vulnerability, the saint of God began his book saying this: "You have made us, O Lord, for Yourself, and our hearts are restless until they find their rest in You." We're all looking for Him. Everyone on the planet is looking for Him. Let's read the text again. "Turning around, Jesus saw them following. They'd left John. John had pointed them to Jesus. Jesus turned around and asked them, 'What are you looking for?' They said, 'Well, where are you staying? Where are you staying?' 'Come,' Jesus said, 'come, and you will see.' So they went. They saw where He was staying, and they spent that day with Him." I hope you come here to meet with Him.

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0: Here was a man who was born in a small village, the son of a peasant woman. He grew up in another small village. Until he reached the age of 30, he worked as a carpenter. Then for 3 years, he was a traveling minister. But he never traveled more than 200 miles from where he was born, and where he did go, he usually walked. He never held political office, he never wrote a book, never bought a home, never had a family. He never went to college, and he never set foot inside a big city. Yes, here was a man, though he never did one of the things usually associated with greatness. He had no credentials but himself. He had nothing to do with this world except through the divine purpose that brought him to this world. While he was still a young man, the tide of popular opinion turned against him. Most of his friends ran away. One of them denied him. One of them betrayed him and turned him over to his enemies. Then he went through the mockery of a trial and was nailed to a cross between two thieves. And even while he was dying, his executioners gambled for the only piece of property that he had in this world, and that was his robe, his purple robe. When he was dead, he was taken down from the cross and laid in a borrowed grave provided by compassionate friends. More than 19 centuries have come and gone, and today he's a centerpiece of the human race, our leader in the column to human destiny. I think I'm well within the mark when I say that all of the armies that ever marched, all of the navies that ever sailed the seas, all of the legislative bodies that ever sat, and all of the kings that ever reigned, all of them put together, have not affected the life of man on this earth so powerfully as that one solitary life. Here was a man.
1: Here's a thought I'd like to share with you. Wouldst have a friend, wouldst know what friend is best? Have God thy friend, who passeth all the rest.

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2: Here's the AM 540 KWMT weatherology forecast. Highs around 88 today under sunny skies, southerly winds around 5 miles per hour. Tonight, 64. Highs level off around 90, tomorrow, sunny skies. Lots of sunshine and dry Tuesday and Wednesday, low 90s, Tuesday, mid-90s by Wednesday. From the Weatherology Weather Center, I'm meteorologist Jennifer Buchitsky. Currently, it's 79 degrees.
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4: Here's the AM 540 KWMT weatherology forecast. Highs around 88 today under sunny skies, southerly winds around 5 miles per hour. Tonight, 64. Highs level off around 90. Tomorrow, sunny skies. Lots of sunshine and dry Tuesday and Wednesday, low 90s. Tuesday, mid-90s by Wednesday. From the Weatherology Weather Center, I'm meteorologist Jennifer Vucitsky. Currently, 81.

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4: Here's the AM 540 KWMT weatherology forecast. Highs around 88 today under sunny skies, southerly winds around 5 miles per hour. Tonight, 64. Highs level off around 90. Tomorrow, sunny skies. Lots of sunshine and dry Tuesday and Wednesday. Low 90s Tuesday, mid 90s by Wednesday. From the Weatherology Weather Center, I'm meteorologist Jennifer Guchitsky. Currently, 81.

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5: Here's the AM 540 KWMT weatherology forecast. Ample sunshine expected this afternoon with highs around 88. Southerly winds 5 to 10 miles per hour. Lows dip down to about 63. Tonight, clear skies. Bright sunshine expected tomorrow, highs around 90. Clear skies and dry Tuesday and Wednesday, low 90s. Tuesday, mid-90s by Wednesday. From the Weatherology Weather Center, I'm staff meteorologist Laura Lockwood. Currently, it's 84 degrees.
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2: Here's the AM 540 KWMTU weatherology forecast. Ample sunshine expected this afternoon with highs around 88. Southerly winds 5 to 10 miles per hour. Will dip down to about 63 tonight. Clear skies. Bright sunshine expected tomorrow. Highs around 90. Clear skies and dry Tuesday and Wednesday. Low 90s Tuesday. Mid 90s by Wednesday. From the Weatherology Weather Center, I'm staff meteorologist Laura Lockwood. Currently, it's 86 degrees.
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4: Here's the AM 540 KWMT weatherology forecast. Clear skies tonight with a low of 63. Winds out of the south around 5 miles per hour. Bright sunshine expected tomorrow. High temperatures reach up to 90. Tomorrow night, lows dip down to about 65. Bright sunshine and dry Tuesday and Wednesday. Low 90s Tuesday, mid 90s by Wednesday. From the Weatherology Weather Center, I'm staff meteorologist Laura Lockwood. Currently, it's 86 degrees.
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4: Here's AM 540 KWMT weatherology forecast. Clear skies tonight with a low of 63. Winds out of the south around 5 miles per hour. Bright sunshine expected tomorrow. High temperatures reach up to 90. Tomorrow night, lows dip down to about 65. Bright sunshine and dry Tuesday and Wednesday. Low 90s Tuesday, mid 90s by Wednesday. From the Weatherology Weather Center, I'm staff meteorologist Lou Lockwood. Currently, it's 86 degrees.
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